0: Mr. Modi shared that smartphone exports now exceed 2.5 lakh crore rupees, while domestic defense production has hit an all-time high of nearly 2 lakh crore rupees.
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0: The Prime Minister said the SRCC has given generations of students the opportunity to learn, grow and make a difference over the years. Mr. Modi said the college has distinguished itself over the years, making a mark for academic excellence. He stated that former Finance Minister Arun Jaitley was an alumnus of SRCC. He said SRCC alumni has left their mark in every sector, from arts to politics. Mr. Modi added that together, 140 crore Indians will make India both Viksit and Atmanirbhar.
1: मुझे विश्वास है हम 140 करोड़ भारतीय मिलकर अपने देश को विकसित भी बनाएंगे, आत्मनिर्भर भी बनाएंगे. आने वाले समय में भारत मैन्युफैक्चरिंग का हब होगा. आने वाले समय में रिसर्च एंड इनोवेशन का हब हिंदुस्तान होगा. भारत एग्रीकल्चर एक्सपोर्ट की सुपर पावर होगा.
0: The Prime Minister highlighted the profound significance of this 100-year milestone for both the college and the nation's education sector and paid tribute to founder Shri Ram and bowed to his enduring vision. Education Minister Prahlad Joshi in his speech praised SRCC for maintaining its high standard over the years. He said today India is the third largest startup ecosystem under the leadership of Prime Minister Modi. He said that there is a requirement of skilled human resources in the global market. President Draupadi Murmu has appointed Dr. Dinesh Sharma as the Lieutenant Governor of the Andaman and Nicobar Islands. Dr. Sharma will succeed Admiral Devendra Kumar Joshi, who was serving as Lieutenant Governor of the islands since October 2017. Dr. Sharma is presently a BJP Rajya Sabha MP from Uttar Pradesh and has also served as Deputy Chief Minister of the state. Talking to Akashwani News, Dr. Sharma said, whatever assignment is given by the party to him, he will try his level best to perform it.
2: Whatever instruction the Honorable Prime Minister gives are always acceptable to everyone. I always worked as a party worker and it is our responsibility to follow whatever directions our party leadership gives. My only desire is to fulfill the trust that the Prime Minister has placed in me.
0: In Chhattisgarh, the National Investigation Agency's special court in Jagdalpur has convicted all 10 accused in Cheram Valley Maoist attack case under various charges. A total of 11 accused were tried in the case, of whom one died during the trial. The court found all 10 accused, including two women, guilty of the murder of 29 people and attempt to murder 15 others. The order on the quantum of punishment has been reserved for September 16th. In May 2013, Maoists attacked a convoy of Congress leaders in Jhelum Valley. 29 people, including senior Congress leaders, were killed in this dastardly attack. Jharkhand Urban Development Minister Sudhiv Kumar Sonu passed away at Mercy Hospital in Giridi after suffering a heart attack. He reportedly complained of ill health late at night and was brought to the hospital at around 2 a.m., where he passed away at around 4 a.m. The news of the minister's demise has cast a pall of grief across Giridi and the entire state of Jharkhand, with a large number of supporters, party workers and well-wishers reaching the hospital. Chief Minister Hemant Soren described Sudhiv Kumar Sonu's demise as a personal loss and said that he had dedicated his life to the struggle for Jharkhand's identity, rights and self-respect. This is Akashwani giving you the news.
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0: More than 500 institutional investors, finance ministers and business leaders will participate in the inaugural iBRICS Summit on the sidelines of BRICS Summit in New Delhi on the 12th and 13th of this month. The two-day summit is designed to connect sovereign capital with bankable infrastructure, energy and digital capacity projects across 21 BRICS member states and partner nations. Sovereign wealth funds, pension funds and family offices attending the iBRICS Summit manage a total wealth of $1 trillion US dollars. They will discuss cross-border investments, non-dollar

0: settlements and payment systems among BRICS economies. The summit comes at a critical juncture as BRICS economies adapt to shifting trade dynamics, U.S. tariff pressures, and high dollar clearing costs. As BRICS Chair 2026, India will be hosting the 18th BRICS Summit on September 12th and 13th at Bharat Mandapam in New Delhi. Union Home Minister Amit Shah arrived in Goa last night on a three-day visit, during which he will chair the 28th meeting of the Western Zonal Council. Today, he is scheduled to chair a Home Ministry meeting, address a press conference, and inaugurate the BJP's new state office. We have more from our correspondent.
1: Amit Shah will begin his engagements today with a meeting to review important

0: State Office. We have more from our correspondent.
1: Amit Shah will begin his engagements today with a meeting to review important matters related to Goa. He will then address a press conference before inaugurating BJP's newly constructed state office, Atal Bhavan. Mr. Shah will also meet party's state core committee during the day. Tomorrow, his engagements include the Western Zonal Council meeting and the presentation of the President's Police Colour to Goa Police. Nikhil Upadhyay, Akashwani News, Padji.
0: Drug regulatory and law enforcement agencies have intensified coordinated action against illegal manufacture and distribution of misbranded drugs in New Delhi. The crime branch of Delhi Police has been undertaking continuous surveillance to identify criminal activities related to the manufacture and distribution of misbranded and spurious drugs. We have more from our correspondent.
2: The Central Drugs Standard Control Organization, CDSCO, works in close coordination with Delhi Police and other enforcement agencies whenever leads relating to such criminal activity emerge. As part of this continuing surveillance and enforcement activity, Delhi Crime Branch had seized misbranded and not of standard quality rabies vaccine in April this year from the unlicensed premises in Delhi. Through a communication on 27th of last month, the Drugs Controller General of India, DCGI, requested all state drugs controllers to alert their inspectorate staff and maintain strict vigilance over the movement, distribution and availability of the misbranded vaccine batch of the drug. A total of 4 persons have been arrested by the Delhi Police in connection to this case. Neetika Gupta, Akashwani News, Delhi.
0: So, Melghat and Panch Tiger Reserves in Maharashtra have emerged as India's most successful sites for the reintroduction of captive bred vultures, recording encouraging survival rates. Details from our correspondent.
3: According to the Bombay Natural History Society, BNHS, 29 vultures released across the two reserves between December 2025 and January 2026 recorded survival rates of up to 78%. BNHS said the success demonstrates the viability of shifting bird release enclosures to prey-rich and inviolate tiger habitats. The results are a significant boost to ongoing efforts to conserve and restore India's declining vulture populations. The encouraging survival rates offer hope that such conservation efforts will help revive vulture populations and ensure a stronger future for these important birds. With C. Prarthna, Madhuri Pange, Akashwani News, Mumbai.
0: The National Board of Examinations in Medical Sciences has successfully conducted the NEET PG 2026 examination for the affected candidates of the ION Digital Zone Sitapura Test Center in Jaipur. In a social media post, Ministry of Health and Family Welfare said that the examination was held across 5 test centers in Jaipur in a secure, fair and transparent manner and concluded smoothly yesterday. The government has debunked a video circulated by several social media accounts claiming that the runway at the Indira Gandhi International Airport of Delhi is submerged in rainwater. The fact-checked unit of the Press Information Bureau said that the claim is fake and the video is from April 2024 when Dubai Airport experienced rare heavy rainstorms causing planes to struggle to navigate through flood water. The naval force of Iran's Islamic Revolutionary Guard Corps has claimed that it carried out strikes against 3 oil tankers traveling through what it described as an unauthorized route in the strategic Strait of Hormuz, as well as 3 vessels allegedly affiliated with the United States. The development came after the United States reportedly struck 3 Iranian oil tankers in the Persian Gulf and the Sea of Oman. In women's cricket, India defeated Pakistan by 7 wickets in a one-sided Women's Asia Cup T20 match in Dubai. Pakistan were bowled out for just 55 in 18.1 overs, their lowest ever total in T20 internationals. Young spinners Sri Charani and Prema Rawat took 3 wickets each, while Deepthi Sharma claimed 2. India chased down the target in 8.4 overs, with captain Harmanpreet Kaur remaining unbeaten on 18. The match also marked Harmanpreet's 150th T20 international as India's captain, making her the first international captain, male or female, to reach the milestone. India have now won 7 of the 8 T20 Asia Cup meetings against Pakistan. In badminton, India's Sattvik Sai Raj Ranki Reddy and Chirag Shetty have entered the China Masters final for the third time. The world number 5 pair defeated Malaysia's Noor Mohammad Azrin Ayub and Tan V. Kyung 21-15, 18-21, 21-11 in the semi-final. The Asian Games champions will face China's He Jingting and Ren Xiang.

0: skill.
1: 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And there is more. 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Nomination period 10th August to 10th September 2026. 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
2: 9:32 நிமிடமாகுது.

Good afternoon. This is Akashwani, and I'm Lalima Aneja Dang with the Midday News. The headlines. Prime Minister Narendra Modi says India's economic strength and policy dynamism is driving nation towards Vikasit Bharat, calls upon Indian companies to aspire to lead the world. India backs UN resolution on equal area world map, reiterates Jammu and Kashmir and Ladakh must be depicted as per Indian official map as sovereignty and territorial integrity are non-negotiable.

0: 10 people dead, several hospitalized after consuming suspected spurious liquor in Sagar district of Madhya Pradesh. Iran strikes 3 US tankers and vessels in Strait of Hormuz. Flood situation worsens in Bihar and Uttar Pradesh after heavy rainfall. IMD forecasts heavy rain over Haryana, Chandigarh, Punjab, Rajasthan and Uttar Pradesh. In China, Masters Badminton, Indian pair of Satvik Sairaj Ranki Reddy and Chirag Shetty to take on Chinese pair in title clash this afternoon. Prime Minister Narendra Modi has called upon Indians to dream big and lead from the front, saying that if Indian talent can lead the world's top companies, Indian enterprises can also lead the world. Mr. Modi made these remarks while addressing the gathering at the centenary celebrations of Shriram College of Commerce, SRCC, in New Delhi. Encouraging the ambitious spirit of the 21st century youth, the Prime Minister celebrated their drive to build unicorns, innovate in drone technology and create cutting-edge AI solutions.
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0: The Prime Minister also highlighted that the world now praises India's policy dynamism and its status as the fastest growing major economy. He asserted that achieving a 7.8% quarterly growth amid the West Asia war and global trade hurdles demonstrates India's intrinsic capability.
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0: The Prime Minister also celebrated the success of the Make in India initiative in transforming the nation from a massive importer to a leading exporter. During his address, he shared that smartphone exports now exceed 2.5 lakh crore rupees, while domestic defense production has hit an all-time high of nearly 2 lakh crore rupees. Mr. Modi also noted that the defense exports, which were just 600 to 700 crore rupees in 2013-14, has reached 40,000 crore rupees now. Mr. Modi also highlighted India's unprecedented speed in infrastructure development and policy execution with projects that earlier took decades now being completed in just a few years. He said rapid electrification of the railway network and a growing number of free trade agreements are opening up new opportunities for the youth of the country.
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0: The External Affairs Ministry responded to the UN General Assembly resolution on Equal Area World Map. Spokesperson of the Ministry of External Affairs, Ranthir Jaiswal, said that India has voted in favour of the United Nations General Assembly resolution on Equal Area Cartographic Representation. Mr. Jaiswal further added that India's sovereign territory, including the Union Territories of Jammu and Kashmir and Ladakh, must be depicted in accordance with India's official map. He also clarified that any inaccurate or misleading depiction is unacceptable. He said the government's position on India's sovereignty and territorial integrity is clear, consistent and non-negotiable. Mr. Jaiswal said that the UN General Assembly adopted a resolution titled Correct the Map, Rebalancing Global Cartographic Representation and Promoting Equitable Representation of the World's Regions, particularly Africa, on the 4th of this month. He said the purpose of this is to encourage

0: encouraged the use of equal area map projections that preserve the relative sizes of continental landmasses. The spokesperson said India voted in favour of the resolution and also made an explanation of vote, stressing on the underlying principle of promoting equal area cartographic representation. He highlighted that the resolution does not constitute endorsement of any specific map, projection or depiction of national boundaries. Preparations are underway in New Delhi for the upcoming BRICS Summit 2026 to be held at Bharat Mandapam on the 12th and 13th of this month. As part of the security preparations, Delhi Police has conducted motor cavalcade rehearsals and reviewed security arrangements in the national capital this morning. In view of these rehearsals, traffic diversions and regulated movement were in place at 22 locations in the city. Here's a report.
1: Security arrangements have also been strengthened in the NDMC area. According to the Delhi Police, security measures along the Yamuna River have also been reviewed. Police said a vigilant watch will be maintained from the Purana Qila as part of the security arrangements. Meanwhile, ahead of the summit, the New Delhi Municipal Council is undertaking beautification and streetscape improvement works across major areas of New Delhi. The works include road repairs, refreshed curbs, clearly marked zebra crossing, upgraded footpaths, thematic paintings, and improvements to public spaces. The civic measures are aimed at improving the overall appearance and infrastructure of the national capital ahead of the international summit. The 18th BRICS summit will bring together leaders of BRICS member and partner countries, outreach countries, and heads of international organizations. With Samarth Saklan Akhtar for Akashvani News, Delhi.
0: 10 people have been confirmed dead after allegedly drinking suspected spurious and illegal liquor in Sagar district of Madhya Pradesh. Sagar collector Pratibha Pal confirmed the deaths. Around 35 people were brought to hospitals. Some of them are still in serious condition. Serious patients have been shifted to Bundelkhand Medical College and Sagar District Hospital. The case is reported from Nauroja and Ghughra Khud villages under Banda police station area. According to the collector, the first information was received at around 4:30 a.m. yesterday. Screening has now started in the affected villages. People who consume the liquor are also being checked. The collector said that initial findings from 2 to 3 post-mortem suggests possible consumption of methyl alcohol. Some people have been taken into custody for questioning. The administration has ordered some liquor shops in the area to be sealed as a precaution and their liquor samples to be collected. Chief Minister Dr. Mohan Yadav said he has directed the minister in charge and officials to immediately investigate into the matter. BJP Rajya Sabha MP Dinesh Sharma has been appointed Lieutenant Governor of Andaman and Nicobar Islands. Dr. Sharma will succeed Admiral D.K. Joshi, retired, who took over as the Lieutenant Governor of Andaman and Nicobar Islands on October 8, 2017. Dr. Sharma, 62, earlier served as Deputy Chief Minister of Uttar Pradesh. This is Akashwani giving you the news.
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0: Union Minister of State for Science and Technology and Earth Sciences, Dr. Jitendra Singh, has called for stronger collaboration between government research institutions, industry and startups. He said collaborations are required to accelerate innovation and ensure that scientific research reaches the market and benefits citizens. Addressing the inaugural session of the two-day RISE conclave in Kolkata today, Dr. Singh said the government has opened up several strategic scientific sectors, including space and atomic energy, for greater private sector participation. Union Home Minister Amit Shah is in Goa on a three-day visit. He arrived in the state last night. More details from our correspondent.
3: Mr. Amit Shah today chaired a review meeting on issues related to Goa, along with Chief Minister Dr. Pramod Sawant. He is scheduled to interact with the media shortly, followed by the inauguration of BJP's newly constructed state office, Atal Bhavan. Mr. Shah will also meet the party's

0: State Core Committee during the day. Tomorrow, September 7th, he will attend the 28th Western Zonal Council meeting and present the President's Police Colour to Goa Police. Nikhil Upadhyay, Akashwadi News, Padji.
1: The U.S.-Iran conflict has seen a fresh escalation around the Strait of Hormuz this week, with both sides carrying out attacks on vessels in and around the Strait of Hormuz. In the latest developments yesterday, U.S. CENTCOM said that they disabled three Iranian oil tankers. IRGC also claimed that its naval forces attacked a remotely operated U.S. boat attempting to enter the protected area of Strait of Hormuz. Here's more from our correspondent.
2: Iranian naval forces have claimed that they carried out strikes against oil tankers affiliated with the USA traveling through the Strait of Hormuz. This follows US CENTCOM saying that they disabled three Iranian oil tankers around the Iranian waters on Saturday. The latest exchange follows a significant flare-up earlier this week when US and Iran had attacked each other after a relative calm of about 1 month. With no clear signs of a sustained diplomatic solution, the recent attacks have sent oil prices spiraling and brought the Strait of Hormuz back into focus. Manish Shiva, Akashwani News, Dubai.
1: According to the India Meteorological Department, IMD, forecast, heavy rainfall over Haryana, Chandigarh, Punjab, Uttar Pradesh and Rajasthan for today. The weather agency said moderate to heavy rainfall conditions have continued in Delhi. Similar weather conditions are expected over Bihar, Uttarakhand, Madhya Pradesh, West Bengal and parts of northeast India till tomorrow. The Met Department said that thunderstorm and lightning conditions will continue over Jammu Kashmir, Jharkhand and Chhattisgarh till tomorrow. Due to heavy rainfall and the release of water from barrages, 24 districts in Uttar Pradesh are currently affected by floods. Chief Minister Yogi Adityanath is in Chitrakoot district to review the flood situation and rescue operations. Here's a report.
3: Many rivers in the state are still in spate. The Ganga is flowing above the danger mark in Badayun, Ghazipur and Balia and reached near the danger mark in Farukhabad. The Sharda River in Lakhimpur Khiri and Barabanki and the Ghaghra River in Ayodhya and Turtipar Balia have also exceeded the danger mark. The Yamuna River is continuously rising in Rajapur Chitrakoot. Yesterday, the Chief Minister Yogi Adityanath conducted an aerial survey of the flood affected areas of the Varuna River in Varanasi. During the survey, he visited a flood relief camp, met with the victims and distributed relief supplies. On the other hand, the Meteorological Department has issued a warning of heavy rain in the eastern part of the state for the next 4 days and in the western districts in the next 2 days. Sushil Chandra Tiwari, Akashwani News, Lucknow.
1: And some sports news now. In badminton, India's Sattvik Sairaj, Ranki Reddy and Chirag Shetty have entered the China Masters final for the third time. The world number 5 pair defeated Malaysia's Noor Mohammad Azrin Ayub and Tan Wee Keong in the semi-final. The Asian Games champions will face China's He Ji Ching and Ren Xiang Yu in the final today as they look to clinch their second title of the season. And now before we end the bulletin, the headlines once again. Prime Minister Narendra Modi says India's economic strength and policy dynamism is driving nation towards Vikasit Bharat, calls upon Indian companies to aspire to lead the world. India backs UN resolution on equal area world map, reiterates Jammu and Kashmir and Ladakh must be depicted as per Indian official map as sovereignty and territorial integrity are non-negotiable. 10 people dead, several hospitalized after consuming suspected spurious liquor in Sagar district of Madhya Pradesh. Iran strikes 3 US tankers and vessels in Strait of Hormuz. Flood situation worsens in Bihar and Uttar Pradesh after heavy rainfall. IMD forecasts heavy rain over Haryana, Chandigarh, Punjab, Rajasthan and Uttar Pradesh. And that is the end of the midday news.
4: நேரம் 2 மணி 15 நிமிடம். எஃப்எம் ரெயின்போ புதுவை 102.8.

the peep, peep, peep all day long. Just like a sun at all, go ring, ring, ring, ring, ring, ring. Just like a sun at all, go ring, ring, ring all day long.

And how's it going, Chennai? It's a beautiful Sunday evening, and at 6 minutes past eight on a lovely Sunday evening like this, you are catching Music by the Bay on FM Rainbow 101.4. Also using this time to welcome listeners from FM Puducherry 102.8 and 103 FM Coimbatore. All of you, welcome to the show. And of course, those of you who are catching us on the News on Air app as well, good evening once again and welcome to Music by the Bay. My name is Shaju Thomas. I'm going to keep you company till 9, and I'm going to do what I love doing best, which is sitting across the shores of the marina and playing music of your choice. You got a song on your mind, I will put it on the air. That's the deal for now. But I was looking at the playlist and I decided that I will kick it open with one of my always my personal favorite, which we kick open the show with. And this is one track, one song that my device at home plays by default. What am I talking about? Talking about Darius and Colorblind. Enjoy this, and you come back for more details on the show. This is Music by the Bay.

0: fading away into Sunday evening, Darius and Colorblind. Back in 2002, this was released, and well, Darius gone too soon, but of course the music continues to be around. Like I said, it's one of those tracks that the device at home picks up and says, this is one of your favorite numbers. And yeah, that's Darius and Colorblind. And I should confess that the first time I caught it was when somebody else was playing it on the radio and I was driving. 8:11 on a beautiful Sunday evening, and you catching music by the bay, welcoming my listeners from Coimbatore and Puducherry as well. And for those of you from the rest of the world catching us on the News On Air app, thank you so much indeed for tuning in, and we'd like to add that little extra zing to your Sunday evening and make it that much special. You could call in and ask for a song. To do that, my numbers are 2986-0038 or 2952-0554. Looks like I've got a caller online. Hello.
1: Hello, good evening.
0: Good evening. Who's this?
1: It's me again, Gautam.
0: Again, it is Gautam. How are you doing, Gautam? We spoke about an hour back, a couple of hours back, and you get to connect with us pretty easily. A lot of people struggle, but good to speak to you again. Did you enjoy the music?
1: Yeah, I did enjoy the music. While hearing the music, I did 100 push-ups.
0: You did 100 push-ups?
1: Yeah.
0: Did you do 100? This was across how many sets?
1: Pardon me?
0: How many? Did you do all 100 at one go?
1: Yeah.
0: How, dude? Wow, that's brilliant. What song can I play for you, Gautam?
1: I'm Bad by Michael Jackson.
0: You're bad. You need Bad by Michael Jackson. I will do that for
1: you.
0: Thanks so much. Why don't you do another 100 push-ups and call it a day?
1: Okay.
0: Try doing that. Do that with two Michael Jackson's Bad, of course. Yeah.
1: Yeah.
0: All right, man. Bye-bye. That was Gautam. And do I have another caller? Yes, I had. Okay, the caller disappeared. But 2986-0038 or 2952-0554. Those are the numbers that you could call in to chat live and ask for a song. You got a song on your mind? I will put it on the air. What else? What else do you need on a beautiful Sunday night like this? But if you are the type who says no talking but will text, then you should go to facebook.com/rainbowfm. You would find my post. You could comment to that post with your request, and yep, I will play your song. My caller's back. Hello.
2: Good evening, sir.
0: Good evening. Who's this?
2: I am Manohar from Coimbatore.
0: Mr. Manohar from Coimbatore, how are you doing, Mr. Manohar?
2: Yeah, I am fine, sir. I am fine.
0: And this is something that you're catching new, right? Coimbatore FM also picking up this show. Yeah. Mr. Manohar.
2: I want to... can you play the song from ABBA?
0: Which one by ABBA?
2: Voulez-vous.
0: And ABBA for Manohar from Coimbatore. I've written that down. Thank you very much for calling in.
2: Yeah, nice to talk to you.
0: Same here. Bye-bye. That was Mr. Manohar. And like them, you got a request, you know what to do. We will make your Sunday evening that much zingier. For now, I'm going to play Kevin Little and Turn Me On. Enjoy this one. When we come back, it's going to be the rest of your calls and messages. But looks like one more caller. Hello.
3: Hello.
0: Hi, who's this?
3: Hi, this is Georgina from Chennai.
0: Georgina. How are you? We're talking for the first time. How are you doing, Georgina?
3: I'm good, thank you. Yes, we are talking for the first time. I'm on my way to go to a party right now.
0: Georgina.
3: And I was listening to your FM tuned in the cab, so I thought I'll give you a call.
0: Thank you so much for doing that. Did you just bump into our frequency?
3: Absolutely.
0: Oh, I love that. And that's how a lot of us get tuned to the radio. Would you believe if you said that's what made me think about doing something on the radio? So it's always wonderful.

0: to talk to newbies, to those who are joining us for the first time. Georgina, a little about you.
1: Well, I'm a HR business partner. I've been in Chennai all my life. Mm-hmm. Love traveling. Been to 22 countries so far. Looking forward to doing more.
0: Wow.
1: But yeah, I think this is the first or the second time I'm trying to reach this frequency. Any frequency for that matter. And it's been great connecting with you.
0: Awesome stuff. We hear every day. We hear every day. Three different yes. shows. If you can't do 6, you can do 8. If you can't do 8, you can do 10:30. That's how it is. What song can I play for you, Georgina?
1: Okay, so I have my friend with me as well. So she wanted to play Summertime Sadness.
0: Summertime Sadness. Does your friend yep. have a name?
1: Her name is Swadhika.
0: Swadhika. Okay, to Georgina and Swadhika, we will do Summertime Sadness. Thank you, ladies, for calling. Enjoy your party.
1: Thank you, you too. Bye.
0: Bye-bye. All right. That was Georgina and Swadhika, and we will now move into Turn Me On and Kevin Little. Enjoy this one. And like I said, already, we are on a roll this evening. And I've got another caller. Hello.
2: Hi.
0: Hi, who's this?
2: My name is Jace.
0: Sorry, come again. What's your name?
2: My name is Jace.
0: Do me a favor. Spell it for me.
2: What?
0: Spell it for me. Your name.
2: What do you want to say?
0: Your name. Did you say Jair? Did you say... I didn't get your name.
2: Jace.
0: Jays. All right, Jays. Jays, what does your name mean?
2: My name means it's like a victory or winning something related to that.
0: In which language is this?
2: It is from like Malayalam or...
0: You're Tamil. Talking to a Malayali. Jays. Yeah. Oh, God's own country. All right, Jays. Yeah. What song can I play for you?
2: I need anti-hero song.
0: You need which song?
2: Anti-hero.
0: And the artist?
2: Anti-hero from Taylor Swift.
0: Taylor Swift. All right. I will try and do a song by Miss Swift for you. Jays. I got your name right. Jays.
2: Yeah.
0: All right, Jays. Thank you for calling. Enjoy your Sunday. Bye-bye.
2: Bye.
0: Alrighty, folks, 8:17 on the clock. You are catching Music by the Bay on FM Rainbow 101.4. Of course, we've got our listeners from Puducherry and Coimbatore as well. But I am finally going to play Kevin Little and Turn Me On. This is one of my personal favorites. Enjoy this and I'll catch you on the other side.

0: Well, I got introduced to this song some 15 years back, and it still continues to make me want to go and dance. 8:20 on a beautiful Sunday evening. You are catching Music by the Bay on FM Rainbow 101.4. Ed Sheeran brings out Camila Cabello at the MetLife Stadium. I mean, if you can see those pictures, there's some beautiful pictures. Ed Sheeran surprised thousands of fans at the New Jersey's MetLife Stadium during a recent performance of his ongoing The Loop Tour, bringing out special guest, of course, Camila Cabello, for a live rendition of their hit single, Bum Bum. The unexpected appearance reunited both the pop stars on stage to perform their 2022 collaboration, released back in March 22 as the lead single from Camila Cabello's third studio album, Familiar. Bum Bum features Sheeran providing guest vocals alongside a Latin-infused pop production. Cabello's surprise cameo at the stadium venue drew a massive reaction from the crowd, serving as one of the standout moments of Sheeran's current stadium run. The performance marked a rare live duet of the track between the two artists, showcasing their long-standing creative relationship and joint catalogue. The Loop Tour continues Sheeran's extensive global routing, bringing his signature loop pedal performances and large-scale production to major stadiums worldwide. In the world of music, that's what's happening. And in my world, I have a caller online. Hello.
1: Yeah, hello.
0: Padmavati from Puducherry.
1: Yeah.
0: Good evening. How are you doing today? How was your weekend?
1: Today, I'm good. Good evening.
0: Good.
1: Week is going.
0: Week is all right. Last time we spoke, not yesterday, last time we spoke, if I remember, you said you were getting ready to join college to study statistics. And I was like, what? Statistics? How can somebody even study that? Right. But how's it going? I'm assuming that you've started your course already.
1: Yeah, I started my course nearly 1 month ago.
0: Mm.
1: And it's going good.
0: Wonderful stuff. You're enjoying your stats.
1: Yeah.
0: Some people say lies, more lies and statistics, but I leave it at that. Padmavati, what song can I play for you?
1: Despacito by Daddy Yankee and...
0: Despacito. All right. I'm writing it down so I don't forget. Thank you very much for calling, Padmavati.
1: Yeah.
0: Thank
1: you.
0: Bye-bye.
1: Have a great day.
0: You too. Bye-bye. That was bye-bye. Padmavati. And yes, another caller. Hello.
2: Hello.
0: Good evening.
2: Good evening, I'm Karthik.
0: Hi Karthik, how are you doing? I'm glad that we could connect again.
2: Yes,
0: Karthik. Sorry, Karthik, are you on the road? You need to... a little bit of a noise, are you...
2: I'm actually on hands-free.
0: You're on hands-free, okay, much better. You're driving, Karthik? Are you in Chennai? Are you calling us from Chennai? Where are you calling us from?
2: Yeah, I'm calling from Chennai.
0: Which part of Chennai?
2: Adyar,
0: okay. So it's so funny nowadays because within Chennai, people call each other and ask, hey, is it raining in your part of town, right?
2: No, it's not raining. It's quite a bit hot over here.
0: I know. I mean, the studio is very close to Adyar, but I was just trying to say that, you blame it on whatever you want, but in Chennai, this is awfully becoming a conversation. But Karthik, what song can I play for you?
2: You can play me any songs. All the songs that you've been playing are so nostalgic. I'm 40 years. I used to listen to all the songs that come from the station. I heard it 20 years back.
0: Okay. So you're saying anything goes, all right? You're making life easy for me. All right, sir. Thank you. I will play something for you, Karthik. Thank you very much for calling in. Bye-bye.
2: Yeah, sure.
0: All right, Karthik on the road calling us. And right now it's time to get back to music. What am I going to play? I'm going to play Voulez-vous and ABBA, which was requested by Mr. Manohar from Coimbatore. This one is Voulez-vous and ABBA. And if you've got a request, you got a song on your mind and you want your Sunday night to get a little zingier, then you know what to do. Call me on 2986-0038 or 29520-554. Let's

0: 8:30 on the clock, and you are listening to Music by the Bay on a lovely Sunday night. It actually takes me effort to say Sunday, because I only say Saturdays. Adding that little extra zing to your Saturday night, well, that's been with me for decades now. But you know, once in a while I get to do shows on Sunday, and it is a Sunday night, and I'm listening to.
1: Hello?
0: Hi, who's this?
1: Hello, good evening, sir.
0: Good evening. Ratnam, how are you, Ratnam? Mr. Ratnam.
1: Fine. May I know your good name?
0: My name is Shaju Thomas.
1: Once again.
0: What song can I play for you, Mr. Ratnam?
1: This, just your choice. Any melodious song.
0: Any melodious song.
1: Any song.
0: All right, sir.
1: Any melodious song.
0: Thank you for calling us all the way from Coimbatore. Yeah.
1: Yes. Very long distance from. It is for nearly 600 kilometers, I think, from Coimbatore to Chennai.
0: Mm-hmm. All right, Mr. Ratnam. Thank you very much, brother. You take care, sir. Bye-bye. That was Mr. Ratnam calling us from Coimbatore. And if you would like to call in and chat live, well, I'm not going to anymore say, if you don't want to talk to that stranger on the radio, well, we've got another caller. Hello.
2: Hello, this is Chandrasekhar calling from...
0: How are you, Chandrasekhar? Good evening. How are you doing?
2: Good evening. I'm doing good. How about you?
0: I'm doing well, sir. Thank you very much. How was your week?
2: It was nice talking to you. And how was the climate in Chennai?
0: The weather in Chennai, as always,
2: hot.
0: It's
2: awesome.
0: It is.
2: Yeah.
0: What song can I play for you, Chandrasekhar?
2: I could really, hear the thunder, sounds, and I'm feeling so happy. Yeah.
0: Nice. What song can I play for you?
2: Play any Michael Jackson track.
0: Mm-hmm. All right. We'll do something by Michael Jackson. Thank you very much for calling.
2: Thank you so much. Have a nice day.
0: You too. Bye-bye. That was Chandrasekhar. And am I going to play a song or do I have a caller? I have a caller. Hello.
3: Hi, hello.
0: Good evening. Who's this?
3: Good evening. My name is Radhika.
0: Hello, Radhika. How are you doing?
3: I am good.
0: You're calling
3: you
0: from...
3: You kind of recognize me?
0: Do I recognize you?
3: Yeah.
0: Oh, my God. Am I going to get embarrassed? Radhika, give me a hint. How do I know you? Are you my classmate?
3: You had a caller. You had a caller called Georgina?
0: Georgina, yes.
3: Yeah, no offense, Radhika, who requested for the phone.
0: Swadhika? I thought you were Radhika.
3: Oh, my God.
0: Yes,
3: okay,
0: Swadhika.
3: Now you can get it right. It's Swadhika.
0: Swadhika, good to chat with you as well. I thought you were with Georgina.
3: Yes, both of us are together.
0: All right.
3: I just wanted to call and we wanted to get your name because we kind of... We did our research. We were not able to find you anywhere.
0: Ghost
3: was also a question we had in mind, but I thought I'd just call it.
0: Yeah, I'm going to call myself the ghost. The ghost on radio. G-O-R. All right. You'll have to hang on to the show for a little while and you'll get to know how I call myself. Yeah?
3: Okay.
0: All right.
3: I'm able to reach another 4 minutes. Okay. Thank you. Nice talking to you. And you can maybe play whatever you like.
0: I'm going to play, in fact, you guys wanted to catch Summertime Sadness and Lana Del Rey. That's cued right now. That's what's going to come right now. So that's going to you ladies.
3: Thank you so much.
0: You're most welcome.
3: Thank you so much.
0: My name is Shaju Thomas. Thank you very much for calling. Bye-bye. That was Swadhika and Georgina. And I've got another caller. Hello. My caller decided to go. Caller, where are you? All right. If you want to call in and chat live, my number is 2986-0038 or 2952-0554. You're catching Music by the Bay. And right now, it's going to be a song for Georgina and Sadhvika, Lana Del Rey, from her album Born to Die, 2012 album Born to Die. This one's called Summertime Sadness. Enjoy this, and I'll catch you in just a bit.

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At 10:30, tune into 100.1 FM Gold. That's 100.1 FM Gold at 10:30 tonight, where I will treat you to 30 minutes of super cool music. And that is a wrap on your Sunday night. That's how it works. But right now, it's going to be my next request. This one is for the lady from Puducherry, for Padmavati, Louis Fonsi featuring Daddy Yankee. This one is Despacito. Enjoy.

17 minutes and I shut shop on this edition of Music by the Bay. And I'm going to play a song by Taylor Swift for Jez. And I'm going to play this one, which is I Knew It, I Knew You from Toy Story, of course. And during my earlier show, that's the Drive Time show between 6 and 7, I did talk about this, but I don't mind repeating. Taylor Swift loves the way her fans delve into her lyrics to find deeper meaning. Taylor Swift returned to her country roots earlier this year to write I Knew It, I Knew You for Toy Story 5, of course, and she admitted several of the lines can be interpreted in different ways because she needed to find a way to sum up the entire movie within the track, and she's very proud of the details she adds to her songwriting, but insisted there is always a reason why she is so expansive and multiple meanings for a single line of the lyric. But that's the song that's coming your way, Mr. Jez, who called and asked for a Taylor Swift one. This one is I Knew It, I Knew You. Enjoy.

Well, 13 minutes are shut sharp, and I'm no music critique, but I can boldly make this and say that I'm seeing beautiful, beautiful variation in Taylor Swift's music, and that was I Knew It, I Knew You from the OST for Toy Story 5. Like I said, 13 minutes, I shut you up, so time to pack in all those requests. We had multiple folks ask for MJ. We had Gotham, we had Chandrasekhar, and on the Facebook page as well, asking for Michael Jackson. So here we are with the King of Pop with Bad coming your way. Enjoy.

Well, almost at the fag end of the show, I have a few more requests. We had Karthik calling in and asking me to play any song. We had Mr. Ratinam calling in from Coimbatore and asking me to play any song. For all of you, I've queued one of my personal favorites. This one is called Daniel. This one is by Daniel Powter, and it's called Next Plane Home. And for those of you who have listened to it, I'm sure you'd enjoy catching it again. For those of you who haven't, if you're listening to it for the very first time, well, enjoy this one, Daniel Powter and Next Plane Home. And when I come back, it'll be time for my sayonaras, so stick around.

Well, for those of you who are catching it for the first time, I'm sure you'll agree with me that this is a super cool one. Daniel Powter and Next Plane Home with Daniel Powter in the background. Time for my last request, an email from Christina who says, who asked for a song by Dolores O'Riordan, lead singer of The Cranberries with Animal Instinct is what she asks. And we will play that for you, Christina. Christina also says, the best piece of information I've ever shared. Well, I'm glad to hear that because I just like to confine it to music, but this was about how Eric Clapton and the Beatles collaborated back many, many years back on the same day, on 6th of September, to put together While My Guitar Gently Weeps. All right, Christina, with that, I'm going to play your song. And all of you who called in, all of you who sent in your messages, thank you very much indeed for keeping us company. I hope you enjoyed the show and you got that little extra zing on your Sunday night. I'm going to catch you again at 10:30 on 100.1 FM Gold, where I treat you to 30 minutes of super cool music. Right now, it's going to be the Cranberries with the Animal Instinct. And before I go, please take it easy and always remember to keep that frown upside down. I'm Sharjah Thomas, and for now, I'm gone.

0: The headlines. Multi-story building collapses in Satyaniketan area of Delhi. 3 persons dead and 11 evacuated. Several feared trapped as rescue operation continues. Home Minister Amit Shah announces a 3-year roadmap for drug-free India by 2029, outlines 4-pillar strategy to dismantle narcotics networks. Vice President C.P. Radhakrishnan urges youth to shun substance abuse, lead healthy and disciplined lives, calls for constructive use of social media. Science and Technology Minister Jitendra Singh calls for expanding India's growing startup ecosystem beyond metropolitan centres, stresses stronger science, startups and industry linkages. And in badminton, Indian men's doubles pair of Sattvik Sairaj Ranki Reddy and Chirag Shetty clinches maiden title at China Masters in Shenzhen. And now the news in detail. A multi-story building housing a student paying guest accommodation collapsed in Satyaniketan area of Delhi this afternoon. 3 persons have lost their lives and 11 people have been rescued so far, while several students are feared trapped under the debris. A major rescue operation involving multiple emergency and disaster response agencies is underway. Delhi Chief Minister Rekha Gupta visited the mishap site and took stock of the situation. Talking to media after the visit, Ms. Gupta said, relief and rescue operations are continuing on a war footing. Ms. Gupta said, those found responsible for the incident will not be spared.
1: Whether it is the building owner or any official found responsible, guilty will not be spared. It was an old building and was undergoing construction and renovation, and excavation in the basement reportedly caused a pillar to shift, leading to the collapse. The building was being used as a paying guest accommodation with children inside. All agencies are working round the clock with saving lives a top priority. The rescue operation will continue with full resources and all officials are present at the site.
0: Later, the Chief Minister visited All India Institute of Medical Sciences AIIMS Trauma Centre to meet the individuals undergoing treatment at the hospital. She instructed the team of doctors to ensure every necessary medical assistance. Ms. Gupta said the Delhi government is also in contact with the families of victims. Delhi Lieutenant Governor Taranjit Singh Sandhu also reached the mishap site and oversaw the rescue operations. Mr. Sandhu directed all concerned agencies to work in complete coordination to ensure swift rescue efforts. Talking to Media Inspector General of the National Disaster Response Force, NS Bundela said that 2 NDRF teams comprising 70 personnel are currently working on the site.
2: 2 teams turant spot pe pahunch ke abhi kaam kar rahi hai.
3: 2 NDRF teams comprising around 70 personnel immediately reached the spot and are actively engaged in the rescue operation. Cadines, cutting tools and other technical equipments are also being deployed.
2: Cutting equipment hai, technical equipment ko bhi istemal kar rahe.
0: Vice President C.P. Radhakrishnan and Prime Minister Narendra Modi have expressed grief at the loss of lives in the incident. The Vice President prayed for the speedy recovery of those injured. Prime Minister Modi in a social media post said that authorities are working at the site and assisting those affected in the mishap. The Prime Minister extended his condolences to those who lost their loved ones and prayed for the speedy recovery of the injured. Union Home Minister Amit Shah said he spoke with the Delhi Chief Minister, Delhi Police Commissioner and the Director General of NDRF and took stock of the situation. Union Health Minister JP Nadda also spoke with the Delhi Chief Minister and took stock of the situation. Mr. Nadda assured all possible support from the Ministry of Health. He also directed the Director of AIIMS and Central Government Hospitals to provide all possible medical support and assistance. Defence Minister Rajnath Singh has said in this hour of sadness, his thoughts are with the bereaved families. Union Home Minister Amit Shah has said the government has prepared a 3-year roadmap to make country drug-free by 2029. He said the roadmap will be based on a 4-pillar approach aimed at dismantling narcotics networks. Mr. Shah was addressing a press conference at Panaji in Goa. He said a drug-free youth will play a crucial role in achieving the vision of a developed India

0: by 2047.
1: We have prepared a roadmap to make India drug-free by 2029. We have identified the period from 2026 to 2029 as a mission mode period with clearly defined timelines and targets. Our vision document is based on four key pillars. First, intelligence and operations-based enforcement. Second, effective control over precursors and synthetic drugs. Third, demand reduction and harm reduction. And fourth, capacity building and cooperation.
0: Mr. Shah stated that drugs worth around 1.89 lakh crore rupees was seized between 2014 and 2024.
1: Between 2014 and 2026, the quantity of drugs seized has increased significantly to more than 1 crore 19 lakh kilograms. The value of these seized drugs stand at approximately 1.89 lakh crore rupees. Between 2014 and 2026, the government led by Narendra Modi has destroyed approximately 48 lakh 66,000 kilograms of drugs.
0: The Home Minister also highlighted the government's development efforts in Jammu and Kashmir. He said the Union Territory is now on the path of progress and development, while Naxalism is becoming a thing of the past under the Narendra Modi-led government. Vice President C.P. Radhakrishnan today urged students to stay away from drugs and restrict social media usage. He called upon youth to lead healthy and disciplined lives and contribute towards building a drug-free India. He also advised students to use social media constructively and not allow it to consume excessive time. Mr. Radhakrishnan was addressing the convocation ceremony of Srimant Shankardev University of Health Sciences at Guwahati in Assam.
2: Wherever I go, I always urge all the students to say no to drugs and restrict your social media usage. Our thoughts, our thinking, our actions should be controlled by one single factor, that is our own brain. Drugs should not determine what we should think. Our brain should determine what we should think and act. That's why wherever I am going, I am always saying, say no to drugs. Not only you should not take the drugs, you should not allow your friends, family members also should not take drugs.
0: The Vice President reached Guwahati today on a two-day visit to Assam. Earlier in the day, Mr. Radhakrishnan addressed the Golden Jubilee celebrations of Geetanagar College in Guwahati. He stressed that educational institutions must go beyond preparing students for careers and focus on creating responsible citizens for democracy and society. This is Akashwani giving you the news.
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0: Union Science and Technology and Earth Sciences Minister Dr. Jitendra Singh has called for taking country's rapidly expanding startup ecosystem beyond the metropolitan centres. He also stressed on creating stronger linkages between science, startups and industry to accelerate the journey of indigenous technologies from laboratories to the marketplace. Dr. Singh was addressing the inaugural session of the two-day 6th RISE Conclave in Kolkata today. The minister said there is a growing need to recognise the innovation potential of Tier 2 and Tier 3 cities, noting that more than 50 to 60% of India's startups do not belong to metros. He noted that approximately 15% of these enterprises are driven by youth from Tier 2 and Tier 3 cities. Floods have affected normal life in several parts of Bihar, with major rivers including the Ganga, Gandak and Kosi flowing above the danger mark. In view of the rising water level of the Ganga, authorities are maintaining heightened vigilance in downstream areas. The river has crossed the highest flood level at several ghats in Patna. In Uttar Pradesh, flood conditions remain critical, with 24 districts affected and several rivers still in spate. Five people have died in rain-related accidents. More from our correspondent.
4: In Shahjahanpur district, the water levels of Ganga and Ram Ganga rivers are near the danger mark. Administration has advised residents living along the banks of Garra and Khakra rivers and in low-lying areas to remain vigilant. In Shravasti district, the Rapti river has caused severe bank erosion and transport disruptions. Chief Minister Yogi Adityanath today

0: They conducted an aerial survey of the flood affected areas in Chitrakoot and a ground inspection of Ramghat. It distributed relief materials to 800 flood affected families along with the land allotment certificates to homeless families. Meanwhile, the meteorological department has issued a warning of heavy rain in the eastern part of the state for the next 4 days and in the western districts in the next 2 days. Sushil Chandra Tiwari, Akashwani News, Lucknow.
1: Meanwhile, the India Meteorological Department, or IMD, has forecast heavy rainfall over Bihar, East Madhya Pradesh, East Uttar Pradesh, Uttarakhand, West Bengal and northeastern parts of the country during the next 2 days. The Madhya Pradesh government has suspended three excise officials in connection with the suspected consumption of spurious liquor in Sagar district. Another official has been transferred out of the district and attached to the department headquarters. Chief Minister Dr. Mohan Yadav has said that guilty will not be spared. The action was following the death of 10 people after consuming suspected poisonous liquor in Banda Tehsil of the district. This is Akashwani. 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
1: Tensions between Iran and the United States continue to escalate, with both sides carrying out strikes against each other amid growing military confrontation in the region. Iran's Islamic Revolutionary Guard Corps, IRGC, today said its aerospace forces had targeted a U.S. aircraft carrier and a destroyer with several ballistic missiles. The IRGC claimed the vessels had harassed Iranian ships and participated in naval blockade against Iran. The escalation follows overnight strikes by the IRGC Navy, which said it had targeted three oil tankers in the Strait of Hormuz and three U.S.-affiliated vessels elsewhere. Iran described the attacks as retaliation for U.S. strikes on Iranian tankers earlier in the day. The seven core OPEC Plus countries have decided to keep its oil output policy unchanged for October amid global uncertainty. The decision was taken during their virtual meeting held today to review the global market conditions and outlook. OPEC Plus increased production by around 188,000 barrels per day for September, completing the rollback of a voluntary production cut of around 1.65 million barrels per day that had been introduced in 2023. The meeting came amid continued disruptions to oil exports, including those caused by the conflict involving Iran and the US and disruptions around the Strait of Hormuz. Preparations are underway in New Delhi for the upcoming BRICS Summit 2026 to be held at Bharat Mandapam on the 12th and 13th of this month. The 18th BRICS Summit will bring together leaders of BRICS member and partner countries, outreach countries and heads of international organizations. As part of the security preparations, Delhi police today conducted motor carcade rehearsals and reviewed security arrangements in the national capital. In badminton, Indian men's doubles pair of Sattvik Sairaj, Ranki Reddy and Chirag Shetty clinched their maiden title at the China Masters in Shenzhen today. The Indian duo defeated China's He Ji Ting and Ring Xiang Yu 11-21, 21-13, 21-17 in the summit clash to secure country's first ever title at the tournament. The victory marks the duo's 10th career title on the BWF World Tour. It is also the Indian pair's second title of the season. And now, before we end the bulletin, the headlines once again. Multi-story building collapses in Satyaniketan area of Delhi. Three persons dead and 11 evacuated. Several feared trapped as rescue operation continues. Home Minister Amit Shah announces a three-year roadmap for drug-free India by 2029. Outlines four-pillar strategy to dismantle narcotics networks. Vice President C.P. Radhakrishnan urges youth to shun substance abuse, lead healthy and disciplined lives, calls for constructive use of social media. Science and Technology Minister Jitendra Singh calls for expanding India's growing startup ecosystem beyond metropolitan centres, stresses stronger science, startups and industry linkages. And in badminton, Indian men's doubles pair of Sattvik Sairaj Ranki Reddy and Chirag Shetty clinches maiden title at China's Masters. That is all in the news at 9. Good night.
3: Akash. ஆகாஷ்வாணி புதுச்சேரி. நேரம் 9:15.

0: the loss of lives in the incident. Union Home Minister Amit Shah said he spoke with the Delhi Chief Minister, Delhi Police Commissioner and the Director General of NDRF and took stock of the situation. Union Home Minister Amit Shah has said the government has prepared a three-year roadmap to make country drug-free by 2029. He said the roadmap will be based on a four-pillar approach aimed at dismantling narcotics networks. Mr. Shah was addressing a press conference at Panaji in Goa. He said a drug-free youth will play a crucial role in achieving the vision of a developed India by 2047.
1: 2029 तक भारत को नशा मुक्त बनाने के लिए एक रोड मैप बनाया है.
2: We have prepared a roadmap to make India drug-free by 2029. We have identified the period from 2026 to 2029 as a mission mode period with clearly defined timelines and targets. Our vision document is based on four key pillars. First, intelligence and operations-based enforcement. Second, effective control over precursors and synthetic drugs. Third, demand reduction and harm reduction. And fourth, capacity building and cooperation.
0: Vice President C.P. Radhakrishnan today urged students to stay away from drugs and restrict social media usage. He called upon youth to stay healthy and disciplined lives and contribute towards building a drug-free India. He also advised students to use social media constructively and not allow it to consume excessive time. Mr. Radhakrishnan was addressing the convocation ceremony of Sri Manta Sankaradeva University of Health Sciences at Guwahati in Assam. The Vice President reached Guwahati today on a two-day visit to Assam. Earlier in the day, Mr. Radhakrishnan addressed the Golden Jubilee celebrations of Geeta Nagar College in Guwahati. Indian Space Research Organization ISRO has issued a clarification on reports circulating in the media regarding the speculations and misinformation that there is an attempt to privatize ISRO or reduce its role. In a social media post, ISRO said that it will neither be privatized nor will its importance be diminished. It added that participation of the private sector in space is aimed at enabling ISRO to focus even more strongly on the next generation of India's space program while industry scales up mature technologies and capabilities. ISRO said the space sector reforms aims to create a larger, stronger and globally competitive Indian space ecosystem. It also said the reform should therefore be seen as ecosystem expansion and capability multiplication rather than privatization. Union Science and Technology and Earth Sciences Minister Dr. Jitendra Singh has called for taking country's rapidly expanding startup ecosystem beyond the metropolitan centres. He also stressed on creating stronger linkages between sciences, startups and industry to accelerate the journey of indigenous technologies from laboratories to the marketplace. In badminton, Indian men's doubles pair of Sattvik Sairaj Ranki Reddy and Chirag Shetty clinched their maiden title at the China Masters in Shenzhen today. The Indian duo defeated China's He Ji Ting and Ren Xiang Yu by 11-21, 21-13, 21-17 in the summit clash to secure country's first ever title at the tournament. And that is the end of this news bulletin.
3: ஆகாஷ்வாணி புதுச்சேரி நேரம் 11:10. நேர்களே, புதுவை வானொலியின் FM ரெயின்போ 102.8 மெகா ஹெர்ட்ஸில் இன்றைய ஒளிபரப்பு நிறைவு பெறுகின்றது. மீண்டும் அடுத்த ஒளிபரப்பு இதழி வரிசையில் நாளை காலை 5:44 ஆரம்பமாகும். வணக்கம். ஜெய்ஹிந்த்.